0: Radioactiva by request.
1: Hey, Columbia, I'm Steven Tyler from Aerosmith, and you're listening to Radioactiva.
2: Come here, baby. You know you drive me up a wall, the way you make good for all the nasty tricks you pull. Seems like we're making up more than we're making love.

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2: All right, partner. Keep on rolling, baby. You know what time it is.

should fall in battle. My brothers who fight by my side, gather my horse and weapons. Tell

by request. Woe to you, O earth and sea, for the devil sends the beast with wrath, because he knows the time is short. Let him who hath understanding reckon the number of the beast, for it is a human number. Its number is 666.